masterpiece. Oh my, my, oh my, my love. I take one look at you, you're taking me out of the ordinary. I want you laying me down.

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I put my head on her shoulder. She said, tell me all the trouble. You know what she said? She said,

0: soir. Écoutez la chaleur de l'été.
1: 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The last time we talked, Mr. Smith, you reduced me to tears.